0: Ghouls.
1: With me, to start the journey.

It's funny how we can wish for a certain thing in our lives, and when it comes to us, we're not able to accept or appreciate it. I know, because I made a wish for someone that I love very dear. But I was a foolish fool and let her slip right through my fingers into the arms of another man. But if I just had one more chance, if I just had one more chance.

Coltrane tenor, Eric Dolphy flute, Freddie Hubbard trumpet, McCoy Tyner piano, Reggie Workman bass, and Elvin Jones on drums. You've heard this music right here with me, D. Alexander, and this is Jazz.

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today, it's Yancey, music director here at Jazz 88. I'm inviting you to take a ride with me weekdays from 3 to 7 p.m. on the Afternoon Cruise. It's music for the moment, only on Jazz 88.

0: Good one there from the Helensung Big Band on 88.5. Convergence is the title of that one. Here on Jazz with Class on a Thursday. And a good late Thursday morning to you. My name is Manny Hill, with you till 1 o'clock today. Earlier in the hour, you heard from Jimmy Dorsey with I Can't Believe That You're in Love. And it was followed by Robert Glasper's Better Than I Imagined, featuring her. Coming up this hour, Romero Labambo, Patrice Rushen, Miles Davis, and Thundercat all lined up for this hour. But right now, let's get into some Tony Bennett, Willow Weep For Me, on Minnesota's Jazz Station 88.5.
1: 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Willow, weep for me. 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

This is Nate Milstein. Join me tonight for The Function from 9 to 11, where I'll be playing the best of funk, acid jazz, neo-soul, and whatever else feels good, right here on Jazz 88.